0: It sweated itself right in the lounge, but now guess what we're going to do? It's something we haven't done for a little while.
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1: We are two records away from the band Claire. And this is another birthday person, a belated birthday, and Dawn Tolman.
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0: Kicking off the session with Claire, and this is Happy Me. We have Paul and we have Richard, but more importantly, we have you.

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1: The VIP Lounge will be back in a short while with a very special guest.
2: 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We have a member of the band Clear, and it's Rick. How are you, Rick?
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1: we'll be back in a short

0: of just saying, I love to dance, are most of the European languages and a few of the other languages. But anyway, we had a guy come in and we worked on it. It really turned into, you know, like an international disco hit. So we were surprised because that's one of those songs, like most of our songs, they kind of come to their own in the studio. I Love to Dance was one of our very, very first disco hits off of our first album. Ladies and gentlemen, this is Clear. I Love to Dance.
1: The greatest soulful memories with friendship.

0: Hi, this is Paul Crutchfield of the band Clear. I'd like to dedicate our song, Tonight's the Night. Tonight's the Night. This is our song.
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0: Okay, this is Richard Lee, the guitar player of Clear. The next song that we're going to talk about is off of the second album, Get Tough. We have a song called Get Tough, and it was a very, very good hit for us. We really just had a lot of fun with Get Tough. It was a comical type of thing. We basically had a lot of fun doing this song, Get Tough, because that's what life's about.
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1: 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It was part of our sense of humor, and we wanted you to taste the music, to really, really get into Clear and see where we're coming from. Ladies and gentlemen, I introduce to you Taste the Music.
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0: Okay, the song Pretty is a song written by the guitar player. It was an R&B type of dance song. We really just went through it almost like you're trying to meet somebody and you tell them, you know, what it is. I said, look, I'm that man. I'm that man that will come and do the things that a man is supposed to do. It'll buy you pretty things. Ladies and gentlemen, this is called Pretty Things, written by Richard Lee, the guitar player of Clear. We were just trying to let everybody know that a man has to step up and do the things that he has to do. Pretty Things, one of Clear's R&B hits from our third album. Get ready.
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0: Hi, this is Paul Crutchfield of Clear, the title cut from our third album, Get Ready. Get Ready was us getting prepared. It was us going around again. We've made a couple albums on Atlantic, and we were getting ready mentally, physically, and spiritually. So you'll see us on the album doing exercise and stuff like that, because we're getting ready for the next level. And that was the whole thing behind Get Ready. Ladies and gentlemen, this is Get Ready.
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0: Intimate Connections, I believe we did that with producer Emir Diodato. Oh, Intimate Connection, you're trying to talk about a love moment, but you're trying to talk about it in a way that's not like a fly-by-night meeting. This is a guy who's very, very serious, and he wants to get to know this young lady. This is one of our best little hits that we had off of our fourth album, Intimate Connection.
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1: Hi, ladies and gentlemen, this is Paul Crutchfield of Clear. I'd like to introduce to you our song tonight. Tonight is about people loving each other and what is going to happen when we get together. I hope you enjoy it.
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0: Okay, this is Richard Lee of Clear, and the very next you're going to hear called Take Your Heart Away. It's a lively funk, guys. Promise a good time. And that's exactly what we did. Yes, this is Richard Lee of Clear, and the next song is Take Your Heart Away, the album Secret. 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

0: 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It's a man telling a woman that he'll be there for her any and every time she needs him. I hope you enjoy it.
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0: 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I'd like to say thank you for having us, Frenchie. Hope you enjoy Clear, and we hope you stay clear. Keep your body working. And we're Clear. We're always there for you. Stay clear.
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Special thank you to Paul and to Richard. The band Clear, What Can I Say? What a funky show. Moving into Paul Johnson and Keezer. Once more, special thanks. I hope you enjoyed that, everybody. It was a funky show.

0: featured from the latest album from Marcus Johnson. Absolutely superb album as well. I've had to rest my voice over the past few weeks, I'm sure you've noticed. So we're going out on a soulful vein. This is Enjile, featuring The Dark Side mixed by Jazzule.
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1: See, it could be on the east, it could be on the west, it could be in Europe, it could be in Asia, it doesn't even matter really. I could see a video of another country getting right into it. That's house music, man. So let's try this again.

hope you've enjoyed the show today. As I said, I've had to give my voice a little bit of a break for the past few weeks. A bit of Sean McCabe with Mr.

Well, this is going to be the final record. Once more, a special thank you to Paul and to Richard. The 14th of December at Mama Roo.

14th of December at Mama Roo and Spotlight. With the DJs, yours truly, Frenchy, Bruce Q, Kenny B, Fitzroy the Soul Survivor, Simon, Schoolboy Phillips, Shaquille Dixon, in the jazz room, Chris Reed, Ribbonduck, and also Colin Parnell and Killer Jim. And not forgetting Bruce. He's in a

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Don't forget, we have pleasure. So until then, don't forget, keep that date locked, 14th of December, Mama Roo, the tribute to Birmingham all day.

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dub of Elevator Going Up. Ralph Gum Now. And this is Kissing Stranger, Monica Bingham, Part 2, taken from the EP.

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DJ Dre Hart. 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Right here on Sonic Stream.

0: Big what's up to Helen on this cut. I know she's a fan of Stacey Kidd. This is an Afro mix of I Love You.
1: Girl, you know I love you.
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I dare to be a musician.

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1: That was embarrassing. For instance, when I first joined Miles, I played at the Hollywood Bowl. He played, and I went to the hotel room. The phone rang, and he's on the phone, and he said, it's the first time he's hearing us play together. He said, we're going to record Monday. This was like Saturday night. We're going to record Monday. And I had this book with me. And I used to, when I was in the Army, I used to jot things down. I brought the book with me to the recording studio. And he opened the book up. He said, you got something? I said, yeah. And it was ESP. And he said, let's try this. And we recorded. And when the record was done, I didn't.

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I may tell you. Reach out to me if you do. Do you recognise the sample? I may tell you. 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

Soul clap. Can I get a soul clap?

some newness right now. And general release everywhere. Muscle Cars, Touch the Sky featuring Tony Monreal, awesome singer, all round nice person. That's time for you when you have a chat with him. And it's Vega doing his thing again. SonicStreamRadio.net, 30 minutes to go, still got time to vibe with us. Big what's up to Frenchie on this cut, and no be vibing on this one.

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more newness for you from Stacey Kidd. Promo. So another promo. To Sleep, Love and Happiness. Take it from the EP From Jack to Jazz. Track Source Business, both of these.

Much for Lucky Nine. My name's Paul Lewis. Your Airs Classic. Sounding good anytime throughout the year. And it's the immaculate mix of Everybody Loves the Sunshine. As much as we love our classic songs like this, or future classic songs, purchase and download and stream new music and support the local music scene to keep the scene and the music that we love alive. That's how we keep this thing going.

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Hey, welcome along. It is, it is. It's another week, it's another show. Here at the Room of the Top, Jalen and Gonda come round and love me. Welcome along, Sonic Stream with Mark G on a show. Pre-recorded for first broadcast on Saturday, July the 11th. Starting today with some of the artists that you can see in the Second City at the Mostly Jazz Festival over this weekend, Friday, Saturday and Sunday. Slow and soulful with a summer touch for the first hour, I think.

San Diego retro soul trio, The Sacred Souls. And here from 2020, Can I Call You Rose? And before that, same artist, Live For You is the track. Catch them this weekend over the Mosley Jazz Festival in Birmingham, along with his next act, if Mark could say it. Second show for July here at Room of the Top on Sonic Stream, easing you into your day.

In Calypso it means dove, and that's the title of the track. Formed in South London in 1971, made no impact in the UK, but that album was massive stateside, and the band went on to tour with Patti LaBelle, Ramsey Lewis, Al Green. And the artist I'm going to play next. Have a look, I think it's on Netflix still. There's a documentary called Getting It Back, The Story of Simande. Having a renaissance, if I could say it. I'll call it a comeback. Sampled in so many hip-hop artists, De La Soul, Fugees, Wu-Tang Clan in the 90s. Right, the sun's out. Let's continue.

So second show for July 2026 here at the Room of the Tom. Joe Bataan, Ordinary Guy. Before that, Matto, M-A-T-O, and their version, their dub version of Calling the Gang, Summer Madness. And only proceedings today, three artists you can find over the Mostly Jazz Festival this weekend in Birmingham. Simande, The Sacred Souls, and Jalen Ngonda.

Just pulling through the files for the first hour today. Keep the tempo nice and mid-tempo. Back in time with Guru and the late Angie Stone.

So thank you for joining me today, for catching up on the podcast. Thank you for that also. I guess we could call this the barbecue stroke cookout playlist. The sun's shining. You've got your sliders on. It's too hot on the pavements.

0: that track came in a bit abruptly at the beginning, it's because I didn't decide to play it until about 10 seconds before the last track finished. I just fancy playing it. I thought, the sun's shining, it's been warm today, it's been warm in the week, of course. Just keep the tempo nice and mellow and soulful and jazzy.
1: 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She chased my blues away with her sweet smile.

From the room at the top here on Sonic Stream Radio, Mark G. Back 26 years. With a definite barbecue stroke cookout vibe, Saint-Germain. And Sure Thing. If you're listening on the Saturday or on the Thursday, Frenchie should follow. Just over 1 hour's time.

45 Trio, Mysterious Vibes. Should take time for everybody who takes the time to listen to the podcasts every week or from time to time. Good morning to Rob in Leicestershire. Hi to Rob with 2B Stateside. For everyone else who gives it a nod and a wink and a thumbs up from time to time, it's appreciated.

into hour two. Today we go. Definite barbecue vibe going on. 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It's been hot and sticky in the UK this week. We're just not used to it. Things to come.

Tanya Maria, Come With Me, and then David Benoit live is like a samba. Mark, you haven't mentioned the Sunday Club. Well, I'm going to do it now because at the very first Sunday Club in the third week of June, it was Father's Day when we started it all off. And God bless him, Damien Westloop Chicago played that. And my little feet were going 10 to the dozen, spinning round. Just like I was 25 again, which I'm not. Right, this next track comes from an Ibethan seven-piece outfit. Blending jazz, funk and soul. The album's called Find Your Way. Now, the album's called, yeah, Find Your Way, The Illusions of the Artist. And this track's called Slow It Down. Every Saturday on a Thursday repeating on a podcast via Sonic Stream Radio, it's Mark G from the room at the top.

Slow It Down is the track, The Illusions. That's the Outfits. Something we'll have to consider this week with the hotter weather. Just take things easy. Breathe. You may be getting less sleep. Unless you're like Mark, sleeping 9 hours a day. So the Sunday Club returns in July. July the 19th is the next outing. French and myself and Damien, West Loop, Chicago. Samai Restaurant, 30 Mary Ann Street in the Jewellery Quarter in Birmingham. From 5 till 9, it's free admission. It means you can come and go whenever you want. Time-wise, just give us what you can afford. Maybe 20 minutes, maybe 2 hours. It'd be just nice to see your face. And the venue itself, nice and air-cooled. It's a basement venue, below street level. Nothing to worry about. What else can I tell you? Oh, admission's free, by the way. The only money that changes hands is across the bar. So, Sunday, July the 19th, the Sunday Club returns. Open your ears, dance, enjoy yourself.

Now, as an artist that's released some great, some fine, fine music in 2026 thus far, Crackersats, along with Clara Hill, this is a track called Better.

Crack us out, Clara Hill, track or better. Have you been watching the football, the World Cup? So many accusations of cheating, match fixing, tampering. I just realised why that track was playing. If you're listening on the Saturday, it means England play tonight, 10 p.m. UK time against Norway. If you're listening on the Thursday replay, we may have progressed to the semi-final. On Wednesday evening, and we may still be in the World Cup heading towards the final. Imagine that. So standing here today, looking forward into Saturday, game against Norway, and then after the replay on Thursday next week, we either lost on Saturday or Wednesday. I think we're going to play Argentina on the Wednesday, the way things are looking. Frenchie seems to think so. And we may be heading towards the World Cup final, or maybe not. Second track today from that Brian Jackson, Masters at Work. Released from early in 2026. For all the feet shufflers, Masters at Work live mix, and a track called Moonshine.

Kenny Dope, Masters at Work, Brian Jackson, Moonshine is the track. Just a quick track while that was playing, a quick check, should I say. See if that was in my July the 19th Sunday Club folder. It is now.

Recorded midweek for first broadcast on Saturday, July the 11th. It's Mark G from Room at the Top. A very warm Room at the Top today.

Way back when, a big track in the clubs. Now featured on the compilation. Room of the Tops Barbecue Vibes. We continue. Grab yourself some more ice. Pop a bit in the drink. Make yourself some squash. Always play this for my daughter. She has fine taste, which she must get from her mother.

God bless them, Flack and Hathaway. Some classic soul for the last 15 minutes. It was with Meander up to the top of the hour, where Frenchie will be waiting. Hopefully he's brought the ice creams in this week. Maybe a cold flannel. Music for a barbecue, get it ready for this evening or today or this afternoon, whatever time you're listening.

While that track was playing, a quick check on my emails. I got signed up to like a research panel thing a couple of months ago, where you can join the research panel, give your view on different products or TV programs or cars or whatever it may be. But I never get on one because I'm too old. Look at this, it says you have to be this age, so it might be like, I don't know, luxury cars, this is the age. TV programs, this is the age. Realise with a birthday forthcoming this week, I'm now too old. My opinion doesn't count anymore. Which in a strange way is a nice feeling. It means nobody's listening, nobody's offended. I'll just continue.

0: Sea Wind, He Loves You. Right, that's about it. Don't forget the Sunday Club, 19th of July. More information to come in the coming days. That's it. My work is done. Frenchy follows. If you're listening on the podcast options, thank you for your time. Thank you for your consideration. Leave you today with a track from a landmark 1973 album, Stateside. Have a great week. Stay fit and healthy, and I'll speak to you next week. Bye-bye.
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0: Nicely leading us into Akwaal Dawood. And you know it's a very funky show today because my very special guest, it's Clear. Welcome indeed to my VIP lounge.
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0: 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Let's do it.
1: It's a very funky show today. It's a very special show. My special guests are Claire.

couple of features from Marty Cliveloe from his latest album, The Church Sessions. We featured Steps Ahead, Part 2 and Part 3. Now, Randy Muller. My guest from last week, It's Funky. Do you know what we're doing? For the tribute reunion on the 14th of December. Oh, yes.

What can I say about Randy Muller? What an interview he gave last week. Brilliant. And this is now Alex Pigou, featuring the lead vocalist from Breakwater, and that was Gene Robinson.

0: Back to back we had Randy Moulin. This is the MF Robots. And Finders Keepers. And this is the Prince of Sophisticated Soul.
1: It's me, your man, Will Downing, a.k.a. the Prince of Sophisticated Soul.
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Avery Sunshine and the Prince of Sophisticated Soul. Don't forget, in the lounge today we have Clear. Taken from his latest album, one-time guest in the lounge, Calvin Richardson. And Love You Tonight.

0: from his album Calvin Richardson. Oh yes, get it right. And now this is Najee.
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And it's Clear. 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

0: in the VIP lounge with Frenchie. 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
1: Hey, this is Chops and Soul, and we're going to bring the funk to the VIP lounge with Frenchie. Where you at, yo? Yes, yes.

0: Don't forget my very special guest, it's Claire. It's all about the classics. And this is Isaac Hayes.
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2: Could be yours, could be mine, could be the heartbeat of a child, could be the heartbeat of a whale, a dolphin.
0: You know, this is my special record for the 14th of December. I want to make it a little bit of an anthem. Isaac Hayes and Fragile.
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1: Hey, this is Marcus Johnson in the VIP lounge with Frenchie.

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2: Gonna dedicate this

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2: 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And this is Soulbridge.

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1: We are two records away from the band Claire. And this is another birthday person, a belated birthday, and Storm Tolman.
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1: 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Let's do it.
0: Kicking off the session with Claire, and this is Happy Me. We have Paul and we have Richard, but more importantly, we have you.

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2: I have in my VIP Lounge, yours truly, Frenchie. We have a member of the band Clear, and it's Rick. How are you, Rick?
3: I'm doing good. How you doing, man?
2: I'm going to ask you to introduce the title of the album, I Love to Dance. Are you ready to be a DJ?
3: Well, we're getting ready to listen to I Love to Dance. I Love to Dance was one of Clear's first dance songs. It was really just after the disco era. We were just trying to go along with some of the dance songs. We got into a theme of just saying, I love to dance, on most of the European languages and a few of the other languages. But anyway, we had a guy come in and we worked on it. It really turned into, you know, like an international disco hit. So we were surprised because that's one of those songs, like most of our songs, they kind of come to their own in the studio. I Love to Dance was one of our very, very first disco hits off of our first album. Ladies and gentlemen, this is Clear. I Love to Dance.
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0: 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I'd like to dedicate our song, Tonight's the Night. Tonight's the Night. 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

0: Okay, this is Richard Lee, the guitar player of Clear. The next song that we're going to talk about is off of the second album, Get Tough. We have a song called Get Tough, and it was a very, very good hit for us. We really just had a lot of fun with Get Tough. It was a comical type of thing. We basically had a lot of fun doing this song, Get Tough, because that's what life's about.
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1: 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Ladies and gentlemen, I introduce to you Taste of Music.
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0: Okay, the song Pretty is a song written by the guitar player. It was an R&B type of dance song. We really just went through it almost like you're trying to meet somebody and you tell them, you know, what it is. And say, look, I'm that man. I'm that man that will come and do the things that a man is supposed to do. It'll buy you pretty things. Ladies and gentlemen, this is called Pretty Things, written by Richard Lee, the guitar player of Clear. We were just trying to let everybody know that a man has to step up and do the things that he has to do. Pretty Things, one of Clear's R&B hits from our third album. Get ready.
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0: Hi, this is Paul Crutchfield, Clear, the title cut from our third album, Get Ready. Get Ready was us getting prepared. It was us going around again. We've made a couple albums on Atlantic, and we were getting ready mentally, physically, and spiritually. So you'll see us on the album doing exercise and stuff like that, because we're getting ready for the next level. And that was the whole thing behind Get Ready. Ladies and gentlemen, this is Get Ready.
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0: Intimate Connections, I believe we did that with producer Emir Diodato. Oh, Intimate Connection, you're trying to talk about a love moment, but you're trying to talk about it in a way that's not like a fly-by-night meeting. This is a guy who's very, very serious, and he wants to get to know this young lady. This is one of our best little hits that we had off of our fourth album, Intimate Connection.
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1: Hi, ladies and gentlemen, this is Paul Crutchfield, the player. I'd like to introduce to you our song tonight. Tonight is about people loving each other and what is going to happen when we get together. I hope you enjoy it. Presenting friendship.

0: Okay, this is Richard Lee of Clear, and the very next you're going to hear is called Take Your Heart Away. It's a lively funk, guys. Promise a good time. And that's exactly what we did. Yes, this is Richard Lee of Clear, and the next song is Take Your Heart Away, the album Secret. 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

0: 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It's a man telling a woman that he'll be there for her any and every time she needs him. I hope you enjoy it.
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0: Hi, this is Paul Crutchfield of the band Clear. I'd like to say thank you for having us, Frenchie. Hope you enjoy Clear. We hope you stay clear. Keep your body working. And we're Clear. We're always there for you. Stay clear.
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Special thank you to Paul and to Richard. The band Clear, What Can I Say? What a funky show. Moving into Paul Johnson and Keezer. Once more, special thanks. I hope you enjoyed that, everybody. It was a funky show.

0: featured from the latest album from Marcus Johnson. Absolutely superb album as well. I've had to rest my voice over the past few weeks, I'm sure you've noticed. So we're going out on a soulful vein. This is Enjile, featuring The Dark Side mixed by Jazzule.
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1: See, it could be on the east, it could be on the west, it could be in Europe, it could be in Asia, it doesn't even matter really. I could see a video of another country getting right into it. That's house music, man. So let's try this again.

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As I said, I've had to give my voice a little bit of a break for the past few weeks. A bit of Sean McCabe with Mr. V.

Well, this is going to be the final record. Once more, a special thank you to Paul and to Richard. The 14th of December at Mama Roo. Oh, yes.

14th of December at Mama Roo and Spotlights. With the DJs, yours truly, Friendship, Bruce Q, Kenny B, Fitzroy the Soul Survivor, Simon, Schoolboy Phillips, Shaquille Dixon, in the Jazz Room, Chris Reed, Ribbon Duck, and also Colin Parnell and Killer Jim. And not forgetting Bruce, he's doing a double stint.

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Don't forget, we have pleasure. So until then, don't forget, keep that date locked, the 14th of December, Mama Roo, the tribute to Birmingham all day.

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2: I'm Robin Wright. Welcome to my show. We're going to start off with a good song here, all the way from Philadelphia, by Jermaine Jackson. It's called Good for the Gander.

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And I hope you like me playing these particular songs for your entertainment.

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It's Tower of Power, and it's live this time by a great hit they had, So Very Hard to Go.

Taking you back to Philadelphia again. This is a group that's been going a long time around that particular area. It's First Choice, and the song is Yes, Maybe No, and this is with Sal Soul Records.

but two superstars of soul music. It's Luther Vandross and Cheryl Lynn, and this is a big hit they had, This World Was Mine.

You just heard there, folks, was acoustic guitar at its best, and this guy has been playing for years and years. It's Errol Clue, and it's called Dance With Me.

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This was Hodges, James and Smith. And it was just called Since I Fell For You. Up tempo number.

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This is acoustic guitar at its best because he's a pioneer of it.

Was Bobby Womack at his best? Do you remember he had a lot of record labels, but this was his last one. It's Beverly Glenn Records, and it's just called the song I'm So Proud. This is my last song, and it's by the Hoodoo Rhythm Band. It's just called Love in My Soul. Thanks for listening. Take care, and I'll see you next time.

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1: Hey, I'm Robin Black, the music journalist. Welcome to my show. And we're going to start off here with The Temptations, Hoops of Fire.
2: Finding you was incredible. Losing you would be unbearable. For you, I'd go through.

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particular group I like, because for the simple reason they have a brass section that is absolutely superb, and that is Tower of Power, and the song is called Rhythm and Blues and Business.

Here's a man with a very, very distinctive voice all the way from New Orleans. It's Luther Kent, and the song is Loving You the Way I Do.

Hey, baby. You see, I know that you're the mother of civilization and the first teacher. Dig that. You see, holding you tenderly, girl, you just mean so much to me. You see, I thank the Lord above for sending me your sweet love. And I know that I'm a lucky fella, and I can understand and I appreciate it.

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And it's Major Harris. Loving You is Mellow.

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I remember coming across this guy. Great voice. His name's Richard Baer. And it was an RCA label. And the song is, Finally Get to You, Nice and Slow Number.

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Anyway, here's Brandi Wells. It's just called The Plateau.

That was Donna Summer with all the Hollywood singing stars, and it was a Quincy Jones production, and it's a song called State of Independence.

instrumental of the Average White Band, and it was funky, and it's one of their big hits. It's called Pick Up the Pieces. Piece of smooth jazz this time. It's by 480 East, and it's called Noodle Soup, an instrumental. Thanks for listening. Take care, and I'll see you next time.

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But I think the UK, I think we've embraced it and made it our own and put our own stamp on it. And, you know, all the big American DJ heroes, you know, they love coming to the UK and working with UK labels.

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Do you know what I mean? 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

Well, hello to you and to you. Welcome to another edition of the Kitten Club here on Sonic Stream Radio. How you doing? It's Paul J in the seat. And I hope you've enjoyed the start of the show because I have gone in a different direction this week. I really have. It's just the first two tracks. They've been under my skin and I had to share them with you. We started the show off with a track from 2018. Yusuf Days and Alpha Mist. And that was Love is the Message featuring Mansour Brown and Rico Palo. And we followed that up with a new one, brand new album that I got the other day. Gemini is the track, and the band is Moses Yofi Trio, and the album's called MYT, which is for Moses Yofi Trio. And that was the track called Gemini, and we finished off with some absolutely unbelievable vocals from Lamont Dozier Jr. He's doing the vocals for Stan Sargent from his Connection album in 2014, and that was More. So, welcome aboard. We've got some really lovely smooth jazz for you today. I hope you're going to enjoy it. Please stay tuned. It's going to be one of those shows. And January's out the way. We've all been paid. We now stop eating, condensed milk and bread just to get us through the day. We now can have something decent to eat.

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0: I've just been listening to this, that track, and I've had the headphones on, obviously, and the production of that is so good. That is Double Scale, which is a project which was done by Doc Powell in 1999, and that was Know Me Without You, featuring the vocals of Gary Taylor and Gerald Spikes on the horn. And before that, we had a beautiful song by Paddy Austin from her album Every Home Should Have One from 1991, and The Island. And we started that little trio off with Patrice Rushen, because I'm still playing Patrice Rushen after what happened last week. I just can't get it out of my head. From 1977, from the album Shout It Out and Stepping Stones. So once again, thank you for joining me here on Sonic Stream Radio. This week, I've got a few problems with my decks and, the mixer, really. So it's going to be very difficult for me to do this. But I'm trying my best. I'm trying my best, honestly, to bring you some lovely smooth jazz here on Sonic Stream Radio.
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What's happened there? You see, that's what's happened with the controls. They're all going all over the place. I'm so sorry about that. Oh my gosh, I had to play that track from The Lonely Afternoon, Flora Perrine from 1979, produced by George Duke. Oh my gosh, I do love that tune. And before that, we had Najee from his 2007 album called Rising Sun and Child at Night. And we started that trio off from the album Touch from 2019. Jakim Joyner and his version of Floetry's Say Yes. So, with what have we got left on the show? Let's have a look. Let me just let a little shuffle. We have got, oh my gosh, I've got a couple of tracks which I know is going to drive some people mad. Got Philly Simon. We've got Jeff Bradshaw. The Jones Girls. Lonnie Liston Smith. Oh my gosh, the list goes on and on. So as we go up towards the end of the first hour, we're going to go a little more upbeat. This is another one of my faves. Well, they're all my faves. So there you go.

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Well, that track there gives me an excuse to promote this Sunday show from me to you. Currently going through my top 100 tunes. I've excluded the jazz because oh my god, it would just go all over the shop. But my top 100, it's on a Sunday afternoon between 2 and 4 here on Sonic Stream Radio. It's my top 100. We've got up to about 53 because we can never squeeze 25 tracks into 2 hours. Anyway, so the reason why I mentioned that is because that track just played there, The Crusaders, It Happens Every Day, from 1977. The album is Free as the Wind, and that is the sample that is used on a great track by Vivian Green, which gets into my top 100. It really does so, so good. Before that, we had Jumanji from the album Manji from 2013, and Where Are You? And we started that trio of songs off with Ronnie Laws from the Solid Ground album from 1981 and Good Feelings. I don't think there are many Ronnie Laws tracks I've got left to play. I think I've played every damn track that I've got so far on the Kitten Club here on every Tuesday night between 10 and midnight. Right, let's get going, because obviously the system's not working great today, so I'm just going to keep playing the music. So let's talk more music. Now, one of my favourite artists, everyone knows, is George Duke. And the next track is by Brian Jackson from Gil Scott-Heron and Brian Jackson. So he's got a new album out, which was released at the end of 2025, called Off Corners and Bridges. And he's doing a version of a track which I first heard by George Duke. I know it's not the original by George Duke, but I remember him. So therefore, in this trio of songs that's coming up, you're going to get a little taste of George Duke. But up next, it's Brian Jackson.

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Every brother, everywhere, feels that time is in the air. Common blood flows through common veins, and the common eyes all see the same. Now, more than ever, all the family must be together.

0: kind of forgetting that I'm doing the show here. Really getting any time I hear Jaws Duke, my head goes. From his album from 2000 called Cool, and that is Whatever It Takes. And before that, I'm going to play for Jess. Jess, this one's for you. From 1974, Gil Scott-Heron and Brian Jackson from the album Winter in America. And Peace Go With You, Brother. And obviously started the trio off with Brian Jackson. I'm told Brian Jackson's going to be at the Southport Weekender, which since I'm not going to go, I'm going to be disappointed. I'm hoping it's another Brian Jackson, not that one. And there's some DJ called Brian Jackson that they're going to play, but knowing my luck. Anyway, so we have got another 40 minutes to go. So we're going to try and squeeze as many nice, smooth jazz tracks into the show. So, what have you got to say, lady?
1: Paul J., play me something slow and smooth.
0: Okay, let's do it.

there's a lady out there crying her eyes out for hearing that song. And I'm sorry, I'm so sorry. I just came across it and I had to play it. From 1983, that is Phyllis Hyman from the album Goddess of Love and Let Somebody Love You. Before that, we had the trombonist. I'm gone trombone mad, I have recently. Jeff Bradshaw from his 2020 album called Stronger. And his version of the Outkast track Prototype, featuring Raheem Devaughn on vocal and Robert Glasper. And we started that trio off. I'm going to play the first track in this trio, or that trio, to Amanda, because it's the Jones Girls from their 1981 album Get As Much As You Can, which features Nights Over Egypt. And I know she hates that song. She really does. She didn't like the Jones Girls, but I've turned her around. I really have. And that is a great track called Love Don't Ever Say Goodbye, featuring on the horn, on the saxophone, Mr. Grover Washington Jr. So we're into the last leg. We need to kind of chill now. We got some nice, really smooth, chilled jazz for you. Up next, a guy called Chance Hayden from, where's this album from? It's from 2018, and the album's called Get Something. And I think this track has everything in it that I love in a jazz track. Trust me, it is so good.

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the witching hour is at hand. Oh my gosh, I love that. That's Love Beams by Lonnie Liston Smith from 1978. And before that, we had a double pack. Frenchie, I'm nicking your phrase. A double pack of songs sung by Jared Lawson. Going backwards, we had Be The Change from the title track of his album from 2020. And we started that trio with a beautiful version of Someday We'll All Be Free. And that was from Chance Hayden's album called Get Something. So that is it. There is no more. It's time for me to sign out. So we've got two more tracks to go. We're going to close the show with Will Downing from his album A Dream Fulfilled from 1991. But before that, we're going to have this track here. This is a track called Who Said by Antoine Bouchard from his album called Expand, which was released at the end of last year. So have yourselves a great week. Hope you can catch me on the Sunday show if you can for my top 100. Failing that, I'll see you back here in the Kitten Club next week, Tuesday, between 10 and midnight. Have a good one.

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1: The mech's here. Frenchie has asked me a series of questions. I've got to say, not an easy task. I've been buying tracks for nearly five decades, shall I say. And I tell you what, it's not easy. First one, personal favourite male singer. I could have picked Donny Hathaway, Frankie Beverly, Marvin Gaye. But I've got to say, John Lucien, excellent scat skills up and down the range. And I tell you, a great example of that is his 1974 track from the Mind's Eye album, Listen Love.
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1: Favourite female singer? 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Great track from 1978, Destiny. What range.
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1: Personal fave jazz artist. I've narrowed it down to two, Donald Byrd or Herbie Hancock, for not only their body of work over the decades, but also their roles in transforming jazz for a new audience. So in that respect, edging slightly towards Herbie Hancock, 1978 track Come Running to Me, perfect. It fits the bill, absolutely brilliant.
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That's quite easy, actually. Kashif, 1983, The Mood. 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You wouldn't hear it at all on commercial stations. Yep, 1983, Kashif, The Mood.

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1: Personal favourite current song, The Times Have Changed. It seems more beats, broken and soulful house. Two tracks stick out at the moment. One is the Session Victims, Two Crowns, 2021. And I love the rhythm of it. Beats by And, Just Say It, 2021.
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